Tampa Bay's Rock Station, 98 Rock. Corey Roddick in. We are getting back after it tomorrow. Brand new week. Here we are, America, into its 251st year officially. What's the next year going to bring? God only knows. Just duck and cover. We'll find out together. In the meantime, Bush rocks your weekend. Everything Zen is on 98 Rock.

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0: They are Disturbed. Are you ready with Tampa Bay's Rock Station 98 Rock? Corey Ruddick in. I'm ready as hell for this show, dude. Saturday, August 15th. My Lords and Saviors returning to the Amp. It's the return of the Carnival of Sins as well. Motley, Freak, and Crew, along with Tesla and Extreme. God, I can't even begin to tell you the ways that my life would be different if I didn't get into Motley Crew at the age of 8. I was way, way too young for that band. What did it get me? Nothing but a foul mouth and a F-U attitude to everybody I know. Except for you. 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

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Rest in peace, Mr. Brad Arnold. From Three Doors Down to Billy Idol. 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

0: Zincubus on this 4th of July weekend. You got Tampa Bay's Rock Station, 98 Rock, Corey Roddick. And all weekend long, we've been peeling you off live slices of some of your favorite artists. And this is no different. Let's get your Pearl Jam on the way. 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And if it doesn't suck, you'll get it next.
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Well, it's been a pretty good weekend thus far. Somebody has to wreck it by crying over spilled milk. And Radiohead, I'm looking at you. We are Tampa Bay's rock station. 98 Rock Creep is on.

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0: Cause I can't be myself when I'm with anyone. And maybe I'm already gone.
1: Tampa Bay's Rock Station, 98 Rock with I Prevail. They call that Hurricane. I feel like those guys have been on the road for like 3 years with 3 Days Grace, but turns out that tour is only 9 months old. Silly me. Ah, that's all right, because we got a bunch of other tours we want to get you into. Five Finger Death Punch celebrating 20 years. We got Post Malone and Joey Roll in the Big Ass Stadium Tour. 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Also, Motley Freakin' Crew's coming. 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

Some live GNR on this 4th of July weekend. Tampa Bay's Rock Station, 98 Rock. I'm Corey Roddick. Remember how much more fun it was back in the day when Axl Rose was mean? I mean, Guns N' Roses has been reunited for like 10 years now. Dude hasn't even as much as frowned. And I hate that I'm disappointed by that.

Tampa Bay's rock station. 98 Rock. When my kid was five, he asked me if the drummer from Def Leppard blew his hand off playing with fireworks. And I tell that story every year. It's 98 Rock.

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They are the Red Hot Chili Peppers with Tampa Bay's Rock Station 98 Rock. And this 4th of July weekend, Corey Roddick in. We've been celebrating America's 250th birthday by over-serving you some live stuff. Amping things up just a little bit more. How would you like some live Stone Temple Pilots? Check. It's on the way. Also, let's get you Metallica, Disturbed, and more. It's all next with 98 Rock.

0: Tampa Bay's rock station, 98 Rock. It's happening. Corey Roddick in for your Sunday night.
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0: 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Let me know if you want to hear a tune. If you want to cuss me out, that's cool too. 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Disturb while you're doing it. Oh, wow.

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From Mike M to Cypress Hill. Hell yeah, that's how we're rocking your Independence Day weekend. We are Tampa Bay's rock station, 98 Rock, up here at 11 o'clock. Going to be hooking up with all kinds of new music, but in the meantime, let's go insane in the brain. We're halfway there anyhow. 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

0: Tampa Bay's Rock Station 98 Rock on this 4th of July weekend. What's happening? Corey Roddick in. Big milestone for Linkin Park. God, just this past Wednesday night, they wrapped up their From Zero tour. They knocked out 100 shows, stretched it over 2 years, and that band is headed into the future, which looks a whole hell of a lot different than it looked 9 years ago, right about now. You know what I mean? We lost Chester Bennington. All bets were off. But Linkin Park, back stronger than ever, got a new documentary called Unshatter that's going to wind up in theaters sooner or later. We don't have a release date yet, but as soon as we know what's going on, I'll let you know right here on 98 Rock. And Linkin Park, get you back to the rock next on this 4th of July weekend.
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Rest in peace, St. Chester. 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My name's Corey Roddick. Demand and Sublime coming your way after this from Pink Floyd.

Tampa Bay's Rock Station 98 Rock. God, I feel so bad for Aaron Lewis. I'm going to tell you what's got his bees in a bonnet right after Mud Shovel. It's your Sunday night with 98 Rock. Yeah.

There's Stain. You got Mud Shovel rocking your Sunday night. We are Tampa Bay's Rock Station, 98 Rock, with your pal Corey Roddick. And so Aaron Lewis having a rough month. Here's what's going on with this guy. He's got a new album coming out shortly. It's called, like, Hey, Give Me Back My Country, You, or something. I don't know, something similarly imaginative. But here's where it gets goofy. Taylor Swift and Aaron Lewis, they share the same record label. So as people have been ordering their Taylor Swift merchandise, the boxes are being packed, like actual packing material made out of shredded booklets from the new Aaron Lewis CD. Meanwhile, he's like, what the hell, dude? And the Swiffers, of course, they're looking at every slice of this paper, turn it upside down, looking for some Taylor Swift clue. I don't know, dude. Poor Aaron Lewis. That's why I got into the whole thing. Papa Roach, Rage Against the Machine, Offspring 2. It's all next with 98 Rock.

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It's all new, because this is Tampa Bay's Rock Station 98 New Rock. Corey Roddick is sharing with you all the new stuff that's blowing up our skirt. Gonna get you new stuff from Beartooth right after the latest from Seven Dust. Unbreakable is on 98 New Rock.

0: 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Corey Roddick in, always bringing you the fresh baked stuff, and tonight is no different. Got Eva Under Fire on the way, gonna get Five Finger Death Punch, Architects, and whatever it is blowing up your skirt, we want to hear about it. 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

0: 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We're gonna put it down, back away from the room, and no one gets hurt, just new music!
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Not stopping this thing. We are Tampa Bay's rock station, 98 New Rock. Mr. Chris Jericho and his band Fozzy are back. The song kicks ass, too. It's called I Know Evil. And we know New Rock because it's right there in our name. Tampa Bay's rock station, 98 New Rock.

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Motionless and White. Getting help from Skylar Gray on that one. Oh, hell yes, dude. It's called R.I.P. We are Tampa Bay's rock station, 98 New Rock. Corey Rod again. Got to wind this thing up one more time before I get the hell out of here. Let's get you brand new stuff from Autumn Kings. Also, Atreyu, Tim Montana, and anything I'm missing, let me know over the free iHeartRadio app.

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0: right, tomorrow morning, I'm handing Producer X the keys to the show here, right?
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Good morning, everybody. It's Crash on 98 Rock. Hope everybody had a good, exciting weekend. Lots to share with Star Goddess coming up here in just a little bit on National Fried Chicken Day. Got comedy from Lisa Landry coming up for your first laugh.

0: see they're covering George Michael on 98 Rock, Tampa Bay's rock station. It's Crash. Had to have an extra cup of coffee before the show today. I got wore out over the weekend. I got a feeling a lot of you did as well. Star got us live in the studio. She's been out. She was out of the studio last week attending to something during Mercury retrograde, of course. But she's live in the studio answering your questions. Matter of fact, you can get a head start right now dropping them on the TalkBack feature of the free iHeartRadio app. Start issuing those out. Get them in front of her right around 7 a.m. this morning. And it's also National Fried Chicken Day. Here's your first laugh from Lisa Landry on the subject.
1: Wake up on the wrong side of the bed. Need a laugh? Well, homie, we got you. Grab a coffee. Let's chuckle. This is First Laugh on 98 Rock.
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So we've got multiple superstars to choose from for Florida or Not Florida this morning at 8:05. I'm glad you're on the right side of Florida or Not Florida. For your efforts, if you figure it out, we got those Aqua Glow passes for Adventure Island. 8:05. 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

So there were some wires crossed over the weekend that just smelled of Mercury retrograde. We'll talk to Star Goddess about all that stuff and your personal questions coming up live in the studio after 7 a.m. this morning. Yeah, I want to ask her about the red card turned not red card thing. That's pretty interesting.

0: 30 Seconds to Mars and 98 Rock, Tampa Bay's rock station. Of course, tonight, 8 o'clock, the U.S. versus Belgium. Winner goes on to advance in the World Cup, so we'll see what the stars are looking like according to the Star Goddess. And of course, we've got those Rowdy's passes. If you like the football, right here, Al Lang Stadium, we got the four-pack to give away at 9:30, and that'll be all listening comprehension, all right? Maybe it's something Star Goddess says. Maybe it's something that happened during the morning quickie or Florida or not Florida or, you know, anything that we talk about, all right? So 9:30 crash test, your chance at that four-pack of tickets to check out them there Rowdy's. Come
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2: We are guaranteed human. 557 with Crash along with Producer X. Good morning, everybody. Hope everybody had a good 4th of July weekend. And I just read something. 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
3: Yo.
2: I just read something that 47% of Americans didn't know what this weekend was about, like what we were celebrating. I find that to be kind of unbelievable, to be honest with you.
3: Now, is that right the now. They didn't understand that we were celebrating, was it the bicentennial, or they didn't understand we were celebrating America's independence? Yeah, I feel like that's the question.
2: Yeah, that's there. We'll get into there's a deeper dive into the survey we'll hit a little later on. But
3: please, that one seemed pretty vague.
2: I'm just look around and say, who's the person that doesn't know what's going on right now?
3: The drunkest one in the room.
2: Yeah. But I hope everybody had a good weekend. Do a fingers and toes check in the studio. We've got all of ours, so hopefully it was a good, safe weekend, lots of fun, and you didn't eat too many hot dogs. I mean, can we get a hot dog count from you? Or
3: I had four dogs, gave the baby boy his first dog, and I gave him the fireworks.
2: So he had his first hot dog?
3: He had his first hot dog.
2: How many? I'm like,
3: he took one hard bite at it, and it was all mustard on top, and so not a great fan. You can see it on my Instagram, though.
2: All right, we'll share it with our socials a little later.
3: I got it.
2: All right, birthdays and note, what you got there?
3: We'll start out with Kevin Hart turning 47. Did you watch the roast of Kevin Hart at all?
2: Yeah, got a little dicey.
3: A little bit.
2: A little racy.
3: Yeah, there's a couple of people actually pulled out because they heard that it was going to get that way, and they're like, no, thank you. Nope. We're just going to avoid that one. 47 today, you got the twins, Tia and Tamara Mowry. They were on Sister when I was a kid. I had a crush on both of them.
2: Let me guess, is that 40? Are they 40 yet?
3: They are 48.
2: What?
3: 48 years old. Back at it. 50 Cent hitting 51. So there you go. There's the age difference. 50 Cent.
2: And now he's 51 Cent.
3: And he's 51 Cent. Okay. One of the greatest clapbackers / pettiest people in the music industry. And I love every minute of it.
2: Yeah.
3: Great follow online. 50 Cent there. You got Sly Stallone hitting the 8th floor today. Could he do another Rambo movie? I know they're coming out with one.
2: Yeah, next year it's gonna be the origin story of Rambo, which I'm really into. I see all the Rambo movies.
3: Does he show up as like the Mr. Miyagi for Rambo?
2: Who knows?
3: And he's like commanding officer John Rambono or something.
2: The question is, what's the best Sly Stallone movie?
3: Oh,
2: that's where I'm throwing that out there right
3: Judge
2: now.
3: Judge Dredd. Maybe. I mean, he's pretty good.
2: Judge Dredd? Really?
3: I love that movie. 80 years old on that one. You got G.W. Bush, not H.W. We're talking G.W., the frat man, the original frat boy in the White House.
2: Right.
3: I feel like it was George W. Hitting 80 today. Burt Ward, he was the boy wonder, 81. And the Dalai Lama, 91 years old today.
2: I'd have to get a quote from him for the Daily Nugget coming up. Here's Burt the start. He's the quote master anyway, so yeah, we'll get Star Goddess live in the studio after 7 a.m. Here's our first look what's going on for your day.
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2: All right, besides questions for Star Goddess, which they can be, you know, finance, they could be occupation, love, sex, love triangles.
3: I love when they're the three-way questions, but I also love when it's coworker drama.
2: Yeah, nothing's really out of bounds.
3: Those are my favorites.
2: You don't even have to say your name. You could be John Doe.
3: Yeah.
2: Ask this question. It's very personal, and nobody knows anything besides your birthday and the birthday of anybody else involved, and your very interesting question.
3: Yeah, you got to give us the actual birthday and as many details as you can.
2: So besides that, and you can use the talk back feature of the free iHeartRadio app. She's live in the studio coming up here just a little bit.
3: Yep.
2: What's the stupidest thing you saw over the 4th of July weekend? Because it always spawns stupidity.
3: Man.
2: There's a lot of pride going on, but there's also a lot of the, you know, those people that make the news.
3: Oh, yeah.
2: So
3: I definitely saw a guy lighting off one of those little fireworks by at the tent, you know? Yeah. In the middle of like a parking lot, boat ramp area, very close to a car. Yeah. And I was just sitting there. I was like, it's not getting up very high. I might want to, let's take a couple steps back.
2: I saw on social media, these two guys, these two guys sharing this wooden rig with this massive amount of fireworks to it. And they used it basically as a body. They were the human fireworks barge, pretty much.
3: Yikes.
2: And they expected that thing to go well.
3: Did it go well?
2: And on the video, it looked like it went well.
3: Okay, well.
2: I don't know what happened after the video, but
3: it flew away.
2: So I'm sure there's plenty to talk about and share with us in the Talk Back feature of the free iHeartRadio app. We got some choices as far as sources for Daily Nuggets coming up here just a few minutes away as well. Here's Lenny. Happy Monday morning, everybody. Tampa Bay's Rock Station, 98 Rock.

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2: All right, your Daily Nugget here. See if you can somehow, some way, take this quote from somebody celebrating a birthday today on July 6th, 2026. Choose to be optimistic. It feels better. That's one quote. Smile if you want a smile from another face is another quote. Be kind whenever possible. It's always possible. The Dalai Lama. How old is the Dalai Lama?
3: 91 today.
2: So he's kind of like, I have a mantra is like, look for the good stuff and you find good stuff.
3: I mean, he's the 14th Dalai Lama.
2: There's more than one Dalai Lama?
3: I mean, throughout history.
2: Oh, really? I didn't realize. Is it like a Pope thing?
3: Yeah,
2: like,
3: they passed on, yeah.
2: Oh, wow. Okay. We learned, all learned something here today, but yeah. Choose to be optimistic. It feels better. You got a choice this morning going into your week. See if you can somehow, some way take that into your day. And happy birthday to the Dalai Lama.
3: Nobel Peace Prize winner.
2: Yeah. That's your Daily Nugget.
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22: Speaking of World Cup action, I saw that report come in. Valerian Balogun's red card reversed after the White House calls him.
23: Yeah.
22: What was that conversation like right there?
23: I think FIFA might have just tipped their hand. It's like, if you want somebody out of trouble, just get your president
22: the call
23: with a blank check that says... red card reversal.
22: I want that phone call. I want the transcripts from that phone call. I know what that phone call sounded like right there.
23: Yeah, I'm sure it was how much.
22: Yeah, Sports Keg coming up right before 8 o'clock. We'll talk about that. But yeah, that Joey Chestnut.
23: I got a beef with Janet, man. I bet on Cape Verde because she told me the stars were aligned for them to win. And
22: yeah.
23: Tips in on their own. Mercury in retrograde, man. They kicked their own goal in.
22: A lot going on there. But yeah, Star got us live at the studio. We'll have to ask her where the stars were when that phone call happened and some other stuff going on. But got some trending stories on the way. Papa Roach, Last Resort right now, 98 Rock. Cut.

0: busy landing over the 4th of July weekend locally. One plane actually nationally that made the news on 4th of July. We'll give you three guesses of what happened there, that one, which is absolutely ridiculous.
1: Yeah, we got Taylor and Travis, the happy couple. They're just married, all right? It was all a hidden mystery. Now right, it's out there,
0: let's
1: Crash.
0: Let's unpack it a little bit. They're coming up here. Details and that, some other trending stories. 3 days grace first. 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
2: All right, weather-wise, it's going to ramp up as far as the temperature this week. 91 today with mostly cloudy skies. You've got a good chance of rain, 70% chance of rain in the Bay Area. So somebody's going to get a little bit of water on them by the middle of the meet week, though. 94 for a high on Wednesday. 96 coming up later this week. So we got some hot temperatures coming, Producer X.
3: All right. Yeah, we will start over in Polk County, where we had a rough landing for
2: say the least.
3: Yeah, it was a little bit of a crash with a father and son flying a very small, lightweight aircraft that you didn't really need a pilot's license for. There wasn't
2: what
3: a whole
2: lot of... you call those again?
3: Over,
2: they're like feather lights or something
3: They're
2: like
3: called
2: that?
3: Ultralight planes.
2: Yeah.
3: They're like... I want to say it's like an SR-60 type mod. Like, they're very small, small engine, one propeller. I see these on Instagram all the time of people just, they fly under the radar so the air traffic controllers don't necessarily follow along with them. Like,
2: it's
3: they
2: a crash
3: can't
2: landing
3: see
2: on State Road 60.
3: Yeah, this father and son, they ended up crash landing on there, and it looked pretty rough. Both of them are all right. They were taken to the hospital, but you got to watch out for that kind of stuff because these are hobbyists. Like, these are people who, like, they're plane hobbyists. They put these things together. In well,
2: do you have to have a pilot's license?
3: No, you don't, because they don't go that high. Like, for whatever reason, like, it's a height. I don't know if it's a height thing or whatever, but you don't need a pilot's license to operate
2: this. I always think it's cool when I see them. But then I would see this. I'm going, what the hell?
3: It would be cool, but I would be the one to do this. Yeah, like, I would put it together and have a great time. Like, oh my God, it's so much fun. And then crash it right in the middle of the highway.
2: I help you put it together. I ain't flying it. That's for sure. All right. So,
3: I'm sure they'll have to answer a couple more questions when they're out of the hospital.
2: Got some screws missing.
3: We'll follow that one.
2: I'm glad they're okay.
3: We'll take a ride over to my neighborhood, man. We got Pinellas County Schools is launching an all-girls automotive maintenance program.
2: All right.
3: We got our first inaugural class. With 20 girls, high school girls, spending 4 days a week learning the skills, the tricks of the trade.
2: Watch out, guys.
3: For the mechanic field, I mean, yeah, trade schools are hot, man.
2: I'm a big believer in trade school right now, man.
3: Learn a great skill and you'll do fine in life. So shout out to these 20 girls that are doing 4 days a week. Changing the whole stigma of that field. You know, it starts with the high schools. It goes down to Northeast High School.
2: Pretty soon you'll have a choice. You'll say, I can go with this guy or I can go with this lady.
3: Whatever, man. I mean, it's just like you throw the gender out of it and you just get more ladies, capable women in the field. So congratulations to them. Let's see. We got the big wedding happened over the weekend, Crash. We're talking the biggest of biggest.
2: TNT, right?
3: TNT shut down. They shut down the surrounding area around Madison Square Garden on the 3rd. They got married. Everything was very hush-hush. They didn't want, you know, a lot of details out.
2: As hush-hush as you can get in Madison Square Garden.
3: When you're that big. I mean, we knew it was happening in Madison Square Garden, but the guest list was under wraps. A lot of the details were under wraps, but Adam Sandler was the officiant of the wedding.
2: Are we sure? Because I'm seeing I'm seeing a lot of stuff on.
3: There's a looks lot fake right of now. Fake videos going around. A lot of people just used AI to just throw them in the mix there. But no, this one's real. Adam Sandler gave an extremely touching, thing. It was funny, whatever.
2: And as Waterboy?
3: I wish. Andy Reid said that the best piece of advice he took away was that Adam Sandler told him to keep kissing.
2: Keep kissing.
3: Keep kissing.
2: Now
3: could be a daily nugget.
2: Was there any crying going on?
3: There's a ton of crying. The reports coming out from the people there that said that Travis Kelce was
2: the main crier.
3: He was the emotional one, but they also said Taylor Swift was singing during her vows. Oh, so if Taylor Swift is singing directly at me in a wedding dress as I'm standing across from her, I'm probably crying too. It was a massive event that took 10 hours. They literally were there at like 10 a.m. all the way until...
2: I don't care whose wedding it is. 2 o'clock. A 10-hour wedding? That's my worst nightmare.
3: It was an extravagant affair. Okay. I mean, you don't miss a second of that. And there are women everywhere that are like, give me the Taylor wedding. I want it.
2: So everybody's question, we brought this up. We had this initial conversation.
3: Yeah.
2: Everybody's next question is, how long is it going to last?
3: I don't know. You know, I saw
2: a bet in Vegas on this.
3: I saw a conspiracy theory that she picked the 4th of July weekend, so when this inevitably does fall apart, she can come out with a banging album called Independence Day or something like that.
2: God.
3: And she can theme it around the whole independence scenario. But we're not looking forward to that. We're not looking ahead to that.
2: Nah, man.
3: They're going to live
2: they last.
3: Happily ever after.
2: But I will bet on the demise.
3: They are going to give us some D1 country babies, all right?
2: All right.
3: Is what we're getting. And finally, Crash, we got a lot of 4th of July stuff over the weekend. I mean, there were fireworks going off everywhere.
2: There were stories. We asked earlier for the stupidest thing you ever saw.
3: Yeah.
2: All right. So this one made headlines. We got another aeronautical story here where a plane in Chicago. Well, I'll just go ahead and play the audio on this.
4: Yeah, we just had a firework at airplane Delta 1076. We're continuing.
5: Delta 1076, can you tell me if you had to, I guess, any further information about the firework?
4: 200 feet AGL, 250 AGL, but we just heard the bang on the plane, so we'll have to take a look at it once we get to the gate.
6: And we're just
2: a firework hit a plane at 200 feet, making a landing in Chicago.
3: Yeah, and most fireworks are illegal to sell, possess, or have in any form or fashion in the entire state of Illinois. So people were just lighting them off with no regard, and they hit a plane.
2: Boy. All right,
3: phenomenal.
2: I got to check the talkback to see if what the stupidest.
3: Oh yeah, we need the most like America thing that you did
2: what
3: over the weekend.
2: What you see over the weekend? Yeah. It didn't matter if you saw it or you saw it on social media.
3: I hope you did it. I want to hear what you did.
2: Yeah, hit the talkback feature, the free iHeartRadio. We'll check those and your questions for Star God is coming up live after 7 a.m. here.

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5: All right, 80 degrees with a high of 91. We've got some good stuff to give away today all throughout the day here on 98 Rock, all right?
6: Yeah, very exciting stuff. We got Aquaglow tickets coming up with a live round of Florida or Not Florida. And then 9:30, we're going to be taking the crash test. We're going to send you to go see the Rowdies for International Soccer Night. I mean, everybody's in the soccer mood. And the Rowdies have a badass stadium right in down. Al Lang Stadium is awesome to go to when it's a beautiful night. That's going to be this weekend, July 11th.
5: I know a lot of people just made that social event, and all of a sudden now they're really into soccer, so that's what it's all about. So we'll ask Star Goddess coming up a few things about the World Cup, including how the red car reversal happens.
6: Yeah, how much all money right. did they have to pay for that, Janet? Yeah, no, they paid.
5: With Mercury retrograde, I'm sure that's... we'll get into it with her coming up live in the studio. 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

0: Tampa Bay's Rock Station 98 Rock. It's Crash along with Producer X and Star Goddess. Welcome to the studio here on this Monday, the 6th of July, 2026. How's your weekend there?
1: It was great. So happy to be independent. It's a great country.
0: Gotcha.
1: Had a great time.
0: Lots of things coming out of that weekend that we can talk about with Star Goddess. We're going to be looking in a little bit. We're going to ask you about the red card reversal.
1: Yes, I have an answer for that.
0: Lots of people wondering, you know, what's the week going to hold for me? You're about to get that for all 12 signs. Look out for that. Your sign, my sign, everybody's sign.
1: Everybody.
0: What's the main energy here?
1: Mars in Gemini, Neptune going retrograde, and Venus, the planet of love, moving into Virgo. So big week, a lot of stuff going on.
0: All right, make sure you check out our socials. Star Goddess is going to tell you who's got paid, who's going to get laid.
2: Who's getting paid, who's getting laid,
1: and what else is there?
2: Fun little nugget of who might get pregnant.
0: Okay, all right,
1: we'll touch it out.
0: All right, make sure you check out our socials for that. Here's what's going on with your sign right now.
1: Mars, the god of war and the planet of grief and aggravation, has entered Gemini. So for the next 6 weeks, here's where the fight will be on.
3: Cancer.
1: Oh, you will not need a worst enemy as long as you are alive and talking this month.
3: Leo.
1: Male friends or colleagues have dual propositions, but they aren't telling you everything.
3: Virgo.
1: Well, the professional fight is beginning, so know that it will take 6 weeks to shake everything out.
3: Libra.
1: Communications about important matters may be delayed or even misleading.
3: Scorpio.
1: Make sure you have a real state of the finance check and be sure that the numbers actually do add up.
3: Sagittarius.
1: Well, partners appear unusually testy, challenging you and your authority in just about every area.
3: Capricorn.
1: Do not begin to deal with health or work responsibilities until you know exactly how to proceed.
3: Aquarius.
1: Falling in love with someone or something sets your mind free, so take a chance and follow where it leads.
3: Pisces.
1: Two different tales at home can force two different situations, which might not get resolved.
3: Aries.
1: The pace of your living picks up to warp speed because you got places to go, people to see, and things to do.
3: Taurus.
1: A six-week spending spree is just starting, so have a structured plan and don't spend until you absolutely have to.
3: Gemini.
1: Mars in your sign fires you up, gets your creative juices flowing, and woe to anyone who gets in your way. So that's what's up with the stars. I am Janet Spielis, the Star Goddess.

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1: I've got a blank space, baby.
0: I got that same damn feeling for a gas station po' boy.
2: 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Damn, that's good.

0: Tampa Bay's Rock Station, 98 Rock. It's Crash Mornings with Star Goddess live in the studio after 7 o'clock on a Monday. Make sure you check out our socials. Who gets paid? Who gets laid this week?
1: All right. Who gets pregnant?
0: And the little spice of who gets pregnant. So that's our socials there. And so our first question is, I mean, right off the rip, this is a really good one.
2: Okay.
0: I'm kind of scratching my head.
2: I'm ready.
0: Name's not given in this one, but we have a mom and a dad's birthday.
2: Okay.
0: And their son's birthday.
2: Ooh. Okay.
0: All right. The email was sent by mom.
2: Okay.
0: Concerned about her son. Wants to know, should they let their son back in the house for 6 months to recoup some money that he lost during a failed online fairy store business?
2: Fairy, F-A-I-R-Y?
0: Fairy, yep. Fairy, like the tooth fairy. Like worse.
2: Have you lost a lot of money doing that? I'm beside myself here. No!
0: I was reading this right off the bat. I had to read it twice to make sure it was right. But, you know, there's no names given on this. So I'm trying to figure out, is there a worse business idea than a fairy store? Or is it a good business? I don't even know. But a fairy store?
2: I can't imagine. The person, the guy in question here, is an Aquarian.
0: Okay.
2: And I know that he's very unconventional and, you know, probably thought he was a genius growing up. But he needs to go get a regular 9-to-5 job.
1: Mm.
2: And also, I think that the reason he needs to come home is whatever girl he was living with said, yeah, no, I'm not having it.
0: Think she talked him into the fairy store idea?
2: No. I think she wanted him to get a job, too.
1: I think he displayed his fairy store idea to her, and she said, get the hell off.
2: Yeah, just, you got to go,
1: Drew. You're going to do what?
0: So if he came up with a fairy store idea, he's to blame then.
2: Yeah, I think the mom's a cancer. She wants to protect her son. I think the dad's going, oh, no, go get a job.
1: Yeah, if I'm the dad, go get a job.
2: Go get a job.
0: Okay.
2: You know, no, you can't hang here for 6 months and think about your next great business.
0: All right.
2: No. He needs to get, like, a real job.
0: Is at his birthday at 2/15/96, yes. Is there a field that may be better than a fairy shop salesman?
2: He's got a Mars Sun conjunction, so he doesn't do well with authority.
0: Ah,
2: that's the idea that he wants to, you know, be his own boss and not have anybody telling him what to do.
0: Right,
2: because he probably grew up with his dad, who's got a Moon and Leo telling him what to do, and he'd want to hear that. So
0: okay,
2: he needs to get like a 9-to-5 job.
0: And if anyone out there would share with us a worse idea,
2: I would like to hear that for
0: online
2: business.
0: Fairy store.
2: Yeah,
0: hit us up. All right. That one. All right.
1: Brick and mortar fairy store, honestly, I think might be the only worst idea.
0: Maybe like a food truck fairy store type of situation going on.
1: They all have to be a fairy store related, because that's just a terrible idea.
0: You got to sell other stuff besides fairy stuff, maybe in there too.
1: Yeah.
0: Gum, candy.
1: You know, anything else. It's just anything else.
0: All right. 800-737-0098. More questions for Star Goddess.
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0: 30 minutes, you're going to get a little sports keg action. Star Goddess is frantically looking and studying, figure out what went into the reversal of the red card. So we'll get into that coming up here in just a little bit. And then we're 30 minutes away from you scoring those four pack of tickets to check out the Rowdies. If you just can't get enough football on your screen, you can go check it out for yourself right there at Al Lang.
1: Yeah, right? That's this weekend, July 11th. We're going to send you that game. It's International Soccer Night at Al Lang Stadium.
0: That's Florida, not Florida. 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

0: All right, somebody trying to get a blessing from the big guy up above ahead of the NFL season. Among the trending stories coming up here, and of course, we got World Cup action going on. All right,
1: yeah, and we got the Rays. We call them Red Hot Rays. I mean, they're on a little bit of a skid.
0: All right,
1: we'll right the ship. We got the Yankees in town this week,
0: and of course, we'll get Star Goddess to give us a. She's digging into the book right now to try to figure out the World Cup red card mystery coming up here. Man. Two songs away, Sports Keg and 98 Rock.

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1: All right, on this day in sports.
2: Yeah, we had the first ever MLB All-Star game, which featured a guy named Babe Ruth, hit a home run in that game. So, you know, that's where it all started.
1: I'd like to get like a AI version of Babe Ruth versus an AI version of Shohei Ohtani and see what's the matchup there.
2: Yeah, it was 1933, yeah. So I would love to see the different eras.
1: Yeah, I want to see that. All right.
2: Well, it would be great. Happened in Chicago, of all places. So we'll jump right into The Big Show, which was out on Coney Island, now New York or Manhattan or wherever the hell it is. Brooklyn. Thank you, Janet. The Nathan's Hot Dog Eating Contest went down. Mm-hmm. I'm a watcher every year. All right. I watch that every single year. This year was special. Because it was 100 freaking degrees, and these guys were out there slamming dogs, all right?
1: The heat was a factor, apparently.
2: The heat was a factor, because, well, yeah, the meat sweats instantly. Joey Chestnut, Jaws is what they call him. Janet, his birthday, 11:25.

0: of 1983, 18 consecutive, or I mean, I don't know if they're consecutive, but 18 titles, 66 and a half hot dogs and buns.
1: Wow.
2: So I did the math because science says that each hot dog takes 30 minutes off your life. Joey Chestnut lost 1,980 minutes off his life.
0: Yikes.
2: Which I think is like, what, 82 days or something like that?
0: Well, I mean, that wasn't even the most he's ever consumed in one go.
2: He could just drop dead any second at this point.
0: I mean, he's lived a life. There's 17,000 calories in 10 minutes, over 38,000 milligrams of sodium.
2: World's most famous bulimic person right there.
0: Good Lord. Yeah.
1: Sagittarians.
0: He said, I was listening to an interview with him. He said that dunking the buns in the hot water is gets all the air out and helps the digestive process go. So
2: the average person apparently can do a hot dog a minute.
0: Yeah. He said that was average. If you could do dog a minute in 10 minutes, he'd be cool. If you do 20, then he'd be impressed.
2: Okay.
0: So 20 is the number to impress him. Right. But he won. Mickey Sudo, I believe she lives up in Newport Richey, her and her husband. She took her fifth consecutive pink belt.
2: Oh, nice.
0: 38.75 dogs and buns.
2: She probably already added that whole thing up.
0: Three quarters of a hot dog and a bun. So she almost, you know, got done.
2: Yeah.
0: So that was pretty fun to watch. I mean, like I said, it was 100 degrees, and these people were out there doing. They were slamming lemonade before that. One guy literally was like a fire hose. Just came right back out, and it was.
2: Good Lord.
0: Yeah, my fiance.
2: Somebody's got to live with those people, right?
0: She was about to barf watching it, but that happened over the weekend, right. And then
2: speaking of dogs, Rays.
0: Yeah, the Rays, man. They had a little bit of a struggle the last couple games. I want to say they got blanked on Sunday. Hold on, I'm pulling the score up right now. They were playing Houston yesterday, and I caught a little bit of the game. It didn't sound like it was going very well. Esoc Paredes for the Astros.
2: Oh, he's
0: Dinger, X-Ray. Put the knife in him yesterday.
2: No, Houston won yesterday.
0: Yeah, it's 2-0. They got blanked. And the Rays said, I want to say they lost two in a row. Yeah, two in a row. But before that, it's 1, 2, 3, 4, 5, 6, 7, 8, not like nine straight. I mean, they're just surging right now.
2: So a little blip before they play the Yankees, which that series starts today.
0: Yeah, we got four games against the Yankees. And I believe it's the last, it might be the last time we play them this year. I'm not sure about that, but we got four games on them right now. So now's the time to really get that lead up to double digits before we enter the Rays part of the season where they tend to struggle leading up to September.
1: They've already done that. The All-Star game was early this year. They've already
2: done that. The Yankees are four games back right now from us.
1: Yeah.
2: So that's a good night. I mean, it's not a comfortable lead, but it's a pretty decent lead for this time of year. So
1: this time of year for us, it's a great lead.
2: All right. NFL action. It looks like Caleb Williams sent the Pope a signed Bears jersey over the weekend. Is that collusion, Star Goddess?
0: Looking for that blessing.
2: Yeah. I mean, I don't know if that's going to help or not, but he is on the...
1: can't hurt him.
2: He's on the cover of Madden, so I'm hoping he gets the blessing. He's saying, hey, can you make it where I go injury-free because of the Madden curve? Here's a signed jersey. Can you...
1: To get away from that
2: Madden
1: curse.
2: Throw some holy water on
1: that.
2: Yeah, so that's the thing right now.
1: Yikes. Smart move.
2: And then, of course, tonight... World Cup action.
0: Come
2: United
0: on,
2: States.
0: Baby. Belgium. United
2: taking on
0: States,
2: Belgium.
0: Man. It's going to be an exciting game. You got Portugal and Spain playing at 3 o'clock today. That one, a border battle.
2: I want to watch that one right there. So, that's 3 o'clock.
0: Intensity is starting up on Fox at 3 o'clock, rolling till the 8 p.m. Kickoff USA, Belgium. I'll be staying home to watch this one, but I'm going to be watching.
2: Yeah, over the weekend, Morocco advances, France advances, Norway advances, England advances. They have an injury we'll talk about in the podcast coming up a little later on.
0: Yeah.
2: But yeah, two big games tonight, today, 3 p.m., Portugal versus Spain, and of course, Belgium, USA. So,
0: are we crowdfunding another red card check? Are we going to crowdfund that one? Because
2: yeah, we're going to. Stargust, did you find anything? What you think may happen with the red card reversal on this whole thing? We got about 30 seconds here. So
1: I did. Right. He's an Aries. I don't really believe that. I think that's a miscommunication that Donald Trump called him and said, "Hey, reverse this." But I think Cutter might have called him and said
2: it. It's a Mercury retrograde thing.
1: Yeah, it's Mercury retrograde.
0: Somebody else had to call for him.
1: Yeah.
0: With a check in hand.
2: Yeah, with a check in hand. That's a green card right there.
0: Yeah.
2: All right.
1: I think it's going to help.
2: Sports Keg right there. Two songs away from Florida or not Florida. If you like the football, we got some Rowdy's tickets. We're giving away a 4-pack of those coming up. Incubus right now as we roll commercial free. And this is Drive on 98 Rock.

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0: We got a 4-pack of Rowdy's passes we're giving away for Florida or not Florida.
1: We got Aqua Glow passes.
0: Oh, Aqua Glow passes.
1: Rowdy's passes are for the crash test.
0: There we go. Get it right.
1: We got Aqua Glow passes that we're handing out here for a little bit of water park action at night. It's hot AF out.
0: All right. Frame this thing up for us.
1: We got some instant karma, all right? We got a guy. His car was stolen. It's when the cops showed up. That's when the pieces all started falling into place. All right, 800-737-0098. You want to go to Aqua Glow Adventure Island? We're going to get you there for free, all right?
0: Play Florida, not Florida with us. Good luck, 98 Rock.

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1: Gets weird, man.
0: This could be your neighbor, bro, or your cousin in Nebraska. 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
3: We got Tiffany on the line. Where are you calling from, Tiffany?
4: Brandon, Florida.
3: All right, hope you had a good weekend. About to be better if you can help us out with Florida or Not Florida here. Producer X has the story.
5: I do. All right, Tiffany. So today we got a guy named Jalen. He's our superstar. Jalen, went into, parked his car, walked away from it, came back, realized his car was stolen. And he's like, oh my God, what do I do? Calls the police. All right.
3: That's what you got to do.
5: It's the first thing you do when your car is reported stolen.
3: Sure.
5: Cops come up to him and, they start questioning him about what happened and everything. And that's when they noticed a little bit of blood on his hands. And they're like, hey, let's follow the trail of blood, which leads across the street to the Verizon store, which Jalen had just broken into. And that's when he came out, found out that his car was stolen, told the cops he left the keys in it, and he left it running. That's when they started to, again, connect all the dots as police officers do. They ran through the who, what, when, where, and why, and, ended up being that he went to jail. Not the guy who stole his car, because that guy's still on the loose.
3: So he's the guy that stole his car is kind of actually a hero.
5: Could be a hero. Not all heroes wear capes. They just
3: thwarted the burglary.
5: It was a Verizon store that this guy was vandalizing. As he punched a hole in the window, trying to get in there, do his thing, ran away back to his car, and that's when. What did you say? Crash off the air. You said he put the
3: car in karma.
5: He put the car in karma right there. Instant karma right there. So the question for you, Tiffany, is this Florida or not Florida this morning?
4: I'm gonna go with not Florida because I think Florida man be too good to get his car stolen while he was robbing a place.
5: For some reason I feel like if it was Florida, which it's not, congratulations, the guy would have stolen his own car. I don't know, somewhere fast you would try to steal his own car. But congratulations, no, it's Howard County, Maryland.
3: There you go.
5: Where it went down today. That's where the poetic justice happened. And you, Tiffany, are going to be heading to Aquaglow at Adventure Island, a little water park action at night, because it's hot out. It's going to be a great time for it.
3: She said her AC has been out for 10 days. She's ready for
5: God
3: it right
5: bless
3: now.
5: It. Wow.
3: Enjoy there. All right. Got more questions for Star Goddess coming up here. What radio station rocks the bay?
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0: Somebody in trouble, Star Goddess, here in the studio with us. She's our astrologist. Got a guy who lost his wedding ring playing pickleball, Star Goddess.
1: Okay.
0: His birthday is 5/17/2000. His wife's birthday is 5/30/1999. He wants to know if he'll find it, and if he does not find it, when should he break the news to his wife?
1: He should never break the news to his wife.
2: After the insurance claim goes through.
1: No.
2: That's when you say it.
1: Actually, it looks to me like he lost it in... There's a thing in astrology called horary astrology.
0: Okay.
1: To answer questions like that. And it's very, very specific, and I'm lousy at it.
0: Okay.
1: Gotta say that. However, from the looks of it, it looks like he lost it either by the water or in a bathroom area. So I'm curious if... Because that it was in his gym clothes kind of a deal.
0: Right.
1: I don't think it flew off his finger while he was playing pickleball.
0: Okay.
1: I don't think that.
0: That's a crappy feeling when you got to break it to the wife that you
1: can't
0: find.
1: Yeah, she wants to know, why was your wedding band off? My husband always told me that.
0: I was playing pickleball, I swear.
1: Yeah.
2: You can't wear it doing that. That's got to be excusable.
0: All right.
1: Yeah.
0: There we go.
1: You should never tell her.
0: Talkbacks for the Star Goddess. If you'd like to get a talkback question in, anything we don't get to on the show today, we can get on the podcast.
1: Yeah.
0: We'll be on the show following this broadcast right here. So
2: it goes up around noon.
0: All right. So do that. Got some trending stories on the way. Here's Pearl Jam, Daughter of 98 Rock.

0: We've got Star got us here for a second morning quickie, which will bring up the Taylor and Travis wedding and her take on a couple things on that. So we got that going on. All right?
1: Yeah, and we have an update on the plane crash situation that happened. We had a talk back.
0: Polk County, yeah.
1: It happened over in Polk County. And a brand new luxury item for your home.
0: For the one percenters?
1: For the one percenters right. That we'll dive into how ridiculous it is coming up here. I bet you they had one.
0: There's got to be an Econo version of this, actually.
1: There is, and I'll get you to it.
0: We got that coming up after Smashing Pumpkins here on 98 Rock.

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2: Brought to you by Bartow Ford.
0: All right, going to get cloudier as the day gets in here with some scattered showers and thunderstorms. About a 70% chance of rain, so somebody's going to get a little wet today.
3: Yeah.
0: And then it heats up. Mostly in the middle of the week, getting up to 94 by Thursday. So those heat indexes are going to get way up there. So look out for that. Producer X, what's first on deck here?
4: We'll start out with the plane crash that happened over in Polk County. More details are coming out. And according to the Pasco County Sheriff's Office, the father and son, they took off from the South Lakeland Airport at 11:20. And then during the takeoff, things started to go wrong, and that was when they took an immediate crash landing into the highway. The SR, was it, I can't remember, SR 60 West near Coronet. If I pronounce that terribly, I'm sorry.
0: Every time I see one of these planes, like these build-them-yourself planes.
4: Yeah, I mean, this plane looked
0: experimental
4: like...
0: Experimental planes?
4: It looked like it was, you know, built by hobbyists. It was father and son putting a plane together, took off, things didn't go right, and then... Now,
0: I don't know about you, but if I got to build a plane on myself, I'm not flying it. I can tell you that right now.
3: Icarus.
0: I'll put together some furniture and have some screws left over.
3: Of Icarus and Daedalus.
0: But they're okay. That's the good news.
4: Everybody's okay. Right. And there was a question of whether or not they needed a license to fly the plane. Initially, I said this morning that they probably didn't. Thank you to our research department, aka the talkback feature.
0: People
4: are
0: working for
4: radio
0: us right
4: app.
0: Now.
4: You got that one lined up?
0: Yeah, here it is, man.
5: A crash that is considered an experimental airplane. It does require a license if it carries two people.
0: Okay.
5: There's other factors, but if it carries two people, you do have to have a license to operate.
0: Now, I'm only sitting in the other seat. If I saw somebody else putting it together and I counted everything, everything was included. No leftover stuff.
4: No leftover bolts or anything like that. Now... Like you said, everybody's expected to recover. National Transportation Safety Board and the FFA have been contacted. So, sure they will have some questions to answer when they're back up.
0: I got quite like, does the air traffic controller see these people? I
4: mean, now, it took off from the South Lakeland Airport. So, I assume air traffic control knew what was going on. Because they took off from the airport.
0: They are so lucky to be alive, so. All right.
4: Yeah, it's a hard landing for them, so congratulations, they made it. We're happy for them. Right. Next on the list, we're going to take a ride over to Lakeland, where they're going to be holding a meeting here in, like, the next 20 minutes about putting a pause on large-scale data centers in the area
0: for
4: 12 months so they could research a little bit more on the infrastructure impact. The societal impact, the ecosystem, everything they have around there. They need more studies done.
0: Well, I could throw this into the research if you want to, because I just looked it up. But,
4: yeah, sure.
0: on average, large data centers consume anywhere from 200 to 3,500 gallons of water per minute.
3: A minute?
0: Whoa. per minute.
3: Well, can't we just put it in the Gulf of Mexico? Do we have to put it in Lakeland?
0: Hey, good question. Get that in your research.
4: Yeah, exactly.
0: Right there.
4: So they're doing a proposal to put a 12-month ban on just, having the discussion. They're holding their first public forum in 20 minutes, and then they're going to have another one July 20th. Let the people say their piece.
0: When the research goes on to say that there are more efficient data centers, depending on how much you want to pay.
4: All right.
3: Okay.
0: Basically.
4: You got to get the plus subscription on
0: there
4: that one.
0: Gotcha.
4: All right, we had Taylor and Travis's wedding, the royal wedding, if you will, happened in Madison Square Garden on the 3rd. Conspiracy theory is so that she can write a banging album called Independence Day when it all falls apart. But that's a conspiracy theory. Everybody was happy, lovey-dovey. Taylor Swift sang in her
0: vows.
4: Who
0: was his best man? Was it
4: his
0: brother?
4: His best man was the brother.
0: Okay.
3: And her best man was her brother. They said family only because they didn't want to make all their friends mad by, who's going to be a bridesmaid, who's going to be a groom. And so they said, yeah, we'll just go with family. His brother.
0: Did she wear white?
3: Of course she did.
0: Okay, just making sure.
4: Austin
3: I just
4: Swift,
3: can't believe that with all their money, she did not have an astrologer say, you think Mercury retrograde's a great time to get married?
0: Oh, yeah.
3: Kim Kardashian did the same thing, got married twice during a retrograde. And what a surprise, divorce, though.
0: Oh, so is there going to be a Kalshi bet?
4: Oh, I will put $10 on it just because
3: of Mercury retrograde.
4: You never bet against that.
0: I like this couple, but if I had to bet on when it might fall apart,
3: I'm not going to bet.
0: All right,
3: I think she's more likely to get pregnant.
0: Okay.
4: When
0: is that
4: when
0: a better is, bet?
4: Yeah, I was about to say, when is that going to happen?
3: Probably by the end of the year, November, December.
0: Okay.
3: After he retires from football.
0: Ah.
4: Couple of super and babies, and then they get divorced.
3: They're not going to get divorced. It's a love story.
4: It's a love story.
0: Star Guys really loves this love story, by the way. Just
3: I
0: so
3: do.
0: You know.
3: Yeah. I think that from the first time we talked about it, like, what, 3-4 years ago?
0: Yep.
3: I thought that was the right one for her. I was kind of surprised.
0: I'm gonna have them. I think it's going to... I got them going at least 10 years.
3: Oh, okay. I think they'll do it till one of them dies.
0: Okay.
3: Mm-hmm. Honestly, I think it's until death you depart kind of thing.
0: All right.
4: Yeah, they had signs outside Madison Square Garden saying just married, shut down the whole area. A lot of the local residents were pissed. They're like, I got to take detours for this crap. I'm not even invited.
3: I wonder, though, what you had said, is there going to be a movie after it? And I bet that there is a documentary after it.
4: 1,000,000,000%.
3: You were right. I was wrong. I have to say that.
0: The Empire State Building blew just for that during this whole thing.
3: They gave like $26 million away before it. So,
0: They donated a ton of money.
4: Yeah.
0: For charity.
4: Got to.
0: So, congratulations to them.
3: It was they live happily ever after.
4: 10-hour affair. It was a 10-hour affair. So, you got there in the morning. You were there all day, but it was not. You couldn't miss. Adam Sandler was the officiant at the wedding.
3: He actually wore a tuxedo. It's the first time he's been seen in anything other than like sports
4: gym shorts.
3: Clothes.
4: Right?
0: Yeah. If he didn't do it as Waterboy, then this ain't a crap.
4: He did it as Little Nicky. That was their favorite movie growing up.
3: Yeah.
4: So you have that. And then this is something I wonder if they had at the wedding, is a new luxury treatment for the 1%ers. They're called snow rooms. We got your saunas. Think of the other direction.
0: This is a new luxury item for the house?
4: New luxury item for the house. The snow room, which simulates snow on the ground, on the walls, ice. And it's, I guess it's framed, as I'm watching the promotional video, as a therapeutic, regenerative spa treatment that you can add into your house for $130,000.
3: Ooh.
0: $130,000?
4: To make a snow room. I could sell you that.
0: Okay. Yeah, I want to be a snow room salesperson.
4: Move to the Midwest.
0: Beverly Hills or something. But I've got it. I'm looking at trending luxury items. I got the premium smart bidet toilet covers with a Bluetooth speaker way ahead of that.
4: Oh, yeah. Actually. When it comes to, useful.
0: And it's temperature controlled on your butt.
3: Well, that might be nice. That cold water thing's a little shocking.
0: Yeah. There you go. All right. You guys want to comment on any of this stuff? Maybe get a question to Star Goddess? Hit the Talk Back feature of the free iHeartRadio app. We're

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Now you do what they told ya. Now you do what they told ya. Now you do what they told ya.

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Now you do what they told you. Now you do what they told you. Now you do what they told you.

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1: Argentina retake the lead! Romero to lead the celebrations!
0: Coming up tonight, Team USA is on the pitch facing Belgium in Seattle with a trip to the quarterfinals on the line.
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3: 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Include your birthday of anybody else involved. And we can put those on the talkback feature. We'll check those here in a little bit. And of course, a little later on in the day, Big Rig's got more chances for you to join us. In this interesting season for the Rays right now.
4: We're leading up. The end of the first half of the season is ending this weekend. All-Star Games, July 14th. You still got your time to put your votes in for, Caminero, who needs to be on there. Yandy Diaz also needs to be in there. So start throwing those votes in. But we're going to get you to a game against the Mariners. Last series before, it's Evan Longoria's legacy weekend. They're adding him to the rafters, the whole big deal. They're giving away the Longo snapbacks, the number threes. I believe they're sending us some to give to you as well. So we're going to get you to one of the games and the hat as well.
3: All right. So
4: 440.
3: The next question for Star Guys, I'll give you a little preview of this. It has to do with someone's trying to buy a Rays jersey, and they want to know which one is the safest.
4: The blank one.
3: Surprise. So we'll throw that to Star Guys coming up here in just a little bit, along with what we learned.
4: Longoria.
3: Here's the Chili Peppers at night.

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0: 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You're 98.9 Crash Mornings. Thanks for streaming us, however you do. All right, however you get us in your ears, we appreciate that. And so we're going to go over what we learned here. Star Guys, can I throw a couple questions your way right off the bat before we go over what we learned? All right, we got this one right here.
1: Okay.
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2: Yes, this question is from Star Goddess. My name's Terry Henyon, date of birth 3/22/68. She told me before that I wasn't going to get the house we were looking at because it was a mess and she was right. But I want to know if in the future she sees me owning a home.
0: Do you see a house?
1: Yes, just not this year.
0: Okay.
1: I don't think it's this year.
0: All right.
1: Honestly, I'd love to tell you it is, but I'd be surprised if it was.
0: All right. That's one question. And then you got this one from Stacy. This is an email question. She wants to buy a Rays jersey, but she doesn't know which name is the safest because Rays do Rays things. Yandy, Junior Caminero, or Jonathan Aranda, which one's the most safe jersey to get here?
1: Do you mean like to have it for more than 1 year with the guy's name on it?
0: Right. She doesn't want to like buy it and all of a sudden, you know,
3: they get traded.
0: Or something. If it helps.
1: Did you get a black one, put like a piece of Velcro on it on the back and just, you know, have different guys' names on it? Because I think Junior's going to win the home run derby.
0: Yeah, I would say Junior.
1: Next year.
0: But I just saw that he's still working off his rookie deal.
3: He's going to need a chunk of change.
0: And he's going to get signed in, what, 20? He's a free agent in 2031. I mean, it's 5 years is a pretty good run.
1: That's
0: for a jersey
1: run,
0: right?
1: Yeah,
0: there.
1: Yeah.
3: If he makes it all the race. Five. I mean.
1: Of the three, I would put that name on there just because he's got a bobblehead, too.
0: If you got a bobblehead, you're going to be around a little longer.
1: You know they're in for the long haul.
0: Got it. All right. What did you guys learn on the show? Producer X?
3: You know what? I learned two seats in a plane and you need a license.
0: That's always smart.
3: Which, thank you to the research department on that.
0: Yeah, the research department helped us out on that one.
3: That's the talkback feature, the free iHeartRadio.
1: I do like that.
0: We have our own voluntary research department.
3: They do work on a volunteer basis, but you know what? They're doing the Lord's work.
0: They are.
3: We appreciate it.
0: Thank you for that.
3: So that's what I learned today.
0: Star Goddess, what'd you learn on the show?
1: I learned for $130,000, you can put a snow room in your home and probably kill your husband because a cold plunge will, you know, will stop your heart. So, okay.
0: A little sneaky way to end somebody.
1: It is.
0: Like somebody, a life insurance, maybe.
1: There you go.
3: Come hang on my snow room. It's pretty awesome.
1: Yeah. Lock the door.
0: What did I learn? I learned that fairy stores. Fairy stores are a thing.
1: I did not know that.
0: We had a, somebody called in with, or emailed a question for Star Goddess on whether they're going to be able to bring their kid in. Their kid had a failed fairy store.
1: How do you sell in a fairy store online?
0: I don't know. How do you start a fairy store online? What do they sell at a fairy store? I got all kinds of questions.
3: Yeah.
0: But that's what I learned. There's fairy stores out there.
3: I guess I've seen those kind of places at like comic book conventions and stuff. Yeah. So I guess I figured that's where they probably breed, but.
0: You say breed?
3: Yeah, that's going to happen.
0: All right.
3: Expand.
0: All right. That's a good jumping off point for what's going on with your stars with Star Goddess right here.
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4: Be sure the professional battle is worth the fight. 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

0: Mix your 98.9 and 98 Rock and get a lot of run on email questions this morning. We like the talkbacks, though. Keep those talkbacks coming right there. Hit the red microphone and maybe you get a question answered like this one here. I'm going to go with her name. We're going to call her Jane Doe, Star Goddess.
1: Okay.
0: On this one, all right? She is a culinary student and she was very interested in a fellow culinary student, which is an older gentleman.
2: Hubba hubba.
0: Her birthday is 3190.
1: Okay.
0: His birthday is 7675.
1: Okay.
0: 15-year difference there, Star Goddess. Is this something that might be in play for her?
1: Actually, she's a Pisces, he's a Cancer. That's really good together. But the important thing is she has Venus, the planet of love, in Capricorn, and Mars, the planet of sex, in Capricorn.
0: Okay.
1: And I always read that as the love of your life is older than you.
0: Okay.
1: Rather than younger than you, so... Yeah, I would actually say that, or no, I would go, no, but actually that's really kind of likely. That really can be.
0: All right. You smell what Star Goddess is cooking right there.
1: That's, yeah.
0: Little culinary love right there.
1: I like it.
2: Cooking it up.
1: Love of food.
0: All right. Keep those coming. 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
0: This is the Crash Test on 98 Rock.
2: All right. Star Goddess has been with us all show long. Still got some time to get some questions in it for her. Anything you don't hear on the radio, you're going to hear on the podcast when it drops right around noon when you stream us on the iHeartRadio app. But this is listening comprehension test time. All right. It's Crash Test.
3: Yeah.
2: Got these Rowdies tickets we're giving away. A 4-pack of Rowdies tickets to give away?
3: That's right. We got a 4-pack of Rowdies tickets. That game's on Saturday night. We're talking international soccer night. So we're going to get you there if you can answer this question. Earlier today, Crash told us that Caleb Williams sent a signed jersey to somebody.
2: Okay.
3: Who was it?
2: All right.
3: All right.
4: Good question.
2: We questioned his motives on that whole thing, too.
3: 100%. 800-737-0098. You want a 4-pack to the game? They're playing, I think, FC Naples Saturday night.
2: All right. Get on the phone. Good luck. 98 Rock.

0: this?
1: Good morning. This is Michael.
0: All right, Michael, you got the answer to the crash test question. Producer X has it for you, all right?
2: Yeah, Michael, so earlier today we were talking about quarterback of Chicago Bears, Caleb Williams, sent a signed jersey to somebody. Do you remember who it was?
1: It was the Pope.
2: Duh.
0: Yeah.
2: I mean, he's got the Chicago ties, and he's just trying to get that extra stinking blessing from, well...
0: I think it was a cheap move.
2: It was a cheap move.
0: Cheap move.
2: Honestly, I hope it goes the other way for him, honest, you know.
0: Yeah.
3: Tough crowd.
2: I know, but you know
0: he's
2: what?
0: He's the same. He's a Detroit Lions fan, though, yeah, so
2: I honestly detest the Bears more than most teams. They stink, and I don't like them. But anyway, Michael, I like you.
0: There you go.
2: You're going to go. I like the Rowdies, too. We're going to send you and three of your friends to the Rowdies match on Saturday. Al Ling Stadium, International Soccer Night. Bring the World Cup energy.
0: Yeah.
2: Right there.
0: Yeah. Bring your own holy water, too, yep. There, Michael. All right, there you go. Our radio station rocks the Bama, man.
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0: few weeks, we've given away $250,000 cash.
1: Yeah.
0: We're going to go ahead and like take a week off from that to count the money. They only let you take out so much per contest.
1: Yeah, there's a limit with the bank.
0: So we're going to start up those cash keywords next Monday, starting at what, 9:10?
1: 9:10 in the morning is usually when we start that up.
0: $1,000 pop.
1: I mean, you just gotta win. You gotta put them in. You gotta answer the phone call. You know the drill by now.
0: Get yourself some gas cash coming up starting Monday, 9:10 at 98 Rock.

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3: It was Dalai Lama's birthday today, so we did Dalai Lama earlier, but it's this person's birthday as well, so we got to do a quote from this person. 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
5: 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Big arms can move rocks. 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

0: ride the brain train for success. That's it.
1: That's Sly Stallone right there, man.
2: Walmart Sly Stallone.
1: That was Rocky, actually, but that was Sly Stallone.
2: Rocky IV, Dolph Lundgren sent him to the hospital.
1: That was right after the Dolph match right there.
2: Punched his chest so hard it compressed his heart.
1: Remember, the mind is your best muscle. Big arms can move rocks. Big words can move mountains.
3: Pretty profound.
1: Ride the brain train, Star Goddess, for success. 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
2: I'm going to take Ride the Brain Train from Sylvester Stallone.
3: Oh, yeah.
2: For 300 on inspiration right there.
1: There you go. Happy birthday to Sly Stallone. Yeah, take that into your day, my friend. Ride the brain train today, will you? I love that. That's your daily nugget.

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Match day for Team USA, round of 16, and they're going to be taking on Belgium tonight at 8 o'clock on Fox. Valeron Balogun is available in a pretty stunning reversal over the weekend. He'd gotten a red card during that Bosnia game, so he was going to be ineligible tonight. FIFA reversed it.

Well, the Rays had a 9-game winning streak going, and that was snapped. They lost 2 out of 3 to the Astros over the weekend. So 2 final series left for the first half of the season. They're hosting the Yankees for 4 starting tonight, hosting the Mariners this weekend. And then it's the All-Star break. Let's finish strong. 98 Rock, Tampa Bay's Rock Station. 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

Major League Baseball has announced the starting lineups for this year's All-Star Game, which is happening next week, Philadelphia's Citizens Bank Park. A week from tomorrow, the 96th MLB All-Star Game. 98 Rock is three doors down.

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Well, the Rays did drop 2 out of 3 from the Astros over the weekend, but still enjoying a 4-game lead over the Yankees in the AL East. We'll take that. And those Yankees are in town for 4, starting at 6:40 tonight. And the Rays are going to send Griffin Jacks to the mound. 98 Rise.

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Rock, Tampa Bay's Rock Station. Some bad weather, jacked up travel plans yesterday. About 150 flights were delayed or canceled yesterday at Tampa International because of storms. Not just, you know, here, but all kinds of places. 98 Rock, Tampa Bay's Rock Station on a Monday. Hope you had a phenomenal 4th of July weekend.

Florida Department of Education released its school grades for this past school year, and Hillsborough, Pinellas, and Pasco counties each earned A grades. And this is the first time all three school districts have earned A grades. That's what I'm talking about. 98 Rock.

Joey Chestnut won his 18th title of the Nathan's Hot Dog Eating Contest over the weekend on Coney Island. He ate 66 hot dogs with 10 buns. That's 10 short of his record, but he's 42 years old and he remains unbeaten since 2015. 98 Rock.

0: serve?
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41: A 40% chance of showers and some thunderstorms today. Mostly sunny and hot with a high near 94. Partly cloudy tonight, low of 80 degrees. 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

which just wrapped up last week, is in the record books. Yeah, apparently June was Tampa's third hottest June on record. It was St. Pete's fourth hottest on record. 98 Rock, Tampa Bay's Roxy Show.

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0: All right, coming up tomorrow morning, rock, paper, scissors to determine the word of the day. The word of the day could end up getting you those 4 packs of Rowdy tickets. 9:30 for the crash test.
1: 8:05, we'll have a round of Florida or Not Florida. We'll get you some Aqua Glow passes at Adventure Island.
0: It's Crash Mornings at 98 Rock.

Norway and England both advanced yesterday. Today we got Portugal versus Spain, and of course Team USA taking on Belgium. And we are going to have a player that we didn't think we were going to have available. We'll talk about that next. 98 Rock.

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Metallica's Kurt Hammett felt guilty after buying a guitar from Neil Schon at an auction for almost $88,000. Yeah. You believe he paid less than its value. 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Metallica's guitarist praised Schon as an inspiration, admired his dedication to music. He paid almost $90,000 for this thing, but feels like he underpaid for it. 98 Rock.

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is DEFCON 5 Swamp Ass season. Welcome to it. Just make sure before you leave the house every single morning, you coat yourself in your favorite cooking oil and then just let it brown. By the end of the summer, you'll be looking good. It's live. It's Lightning Crashes. It's Big Rig. It's 98 Rock.

0: new Papa Roach, See You in Hell, a video game anthem, and a brand new track collab with Jacoby and Company. We're playing it. We've been playing it for a minute, Klinger, every night after 7 o'clock. 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But we wait in anticipation of the brand spanking new Papa Roach album, which we still don't have a title. We don't have a date yet, and they're touring the world this year. But eventually, they're going to drop that on us somewhere in there. So just keep paying attention. My Big Rig Rock Report will keep you in the know at 98rock.com.
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very excited for December the 11th when Sebastian Bach will front Twisted Sister down at Ferg's, the entertainment complex. I can't wait for this. It's going to be interesting. It's only one of three dates in America. We're one of them. It's 98 Rock.

0: And now, another episode of Big Rig's What the Dumb on 98 Rock.
1: So over the last decade, women's breast implants, the business of having it done, breast enlargement, enhancement, whatever you want to call it, it's down 40%. So women who've decided to get rid of them are now selling those breast implants online on the secondhand market. I didn't even know there was such a thing. That doesn't sound like something you just throw up on eBay. You know what I mean? And you, okay, let's say you buy them. Then you show up at the doctor and he's like, well, I'll show you the variety. No. I bought these online. So it came with a warranty, 20,000 squeezes or less. You know, I mean, we're good. It's all right. Can you just cut me open and get these in there? What are we doing? Yeah. And doctors are willing to do it in Russia. The secondhand doctors. I'm like, oh, geez. I mean, you hear about the black market, this, that, and here. Can you imagine black market doctors? Yeah, meet me in the parking lot of this, that, and the other. We'll get you in the trunk and we'll make this real. I mean, how disgusting. Talk about sloppy seconds to a whole new level.

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Still one of the craziest, creepiest videos I think MTV's ever shown. When they had Lane Staley's eyes like sewn shut in the video. It's like, yes. Shinedown is here a little before 2 on the job of the Big Rig and 98 Rock.

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baseball and grunge. They come together as Seattle. The Mariners are on their way here. This will be a part of the Rays' home stand. They got the Yankees for the next couple of nights. And then the Mariners come. And I have your opportunity to be there. 4:40 this afternoon. What you need to be doing with me here in less than 10 minutes. It's 98.5

0: 1 week from today, we start pumping you up with $1,000 gas chances. In other words, it's $1,000 an hour for 9 straight hours in a row, starting with Crash Mornings next Monday at 9:10. And then, yeah, just like you've done it before, get the keyword, put it in on the website, and we're going to roll this sucker for 6 weeks of pumping you up on 98 Rock.
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finishing up their European legs of their tour. Back to the States for some summer vacation, relaxation, and then it's off to Vegas starting in October. Keep watching for chances to win trips there, too, at Metallica on all their socials. 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

0: All right, coming up tomorrow morning, rock, paper, scissors to determine the word of the day. The word of the day could end up getting you those 4 packs of Rowdy Ziggits. 9:30 for the crash test.
1: 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We'll get you some Aqua Glow passes at Adventure Island.

0: There's grudge matches, then there's the grunge match. Us and Seattle, the Mariners getting after it. Gonna be a fun series, and even better is the way that you're gonna experience these games. You're gonna do it with Skydeck, which means your food and your bevvies, that's beer and wine, are included in your night out on me. Plus, you're gonna get the Longo Snapback Ballpark giveaway they're gonna be doing as well. So, what do? Hang out with me at 4:40 today. I'm gonna drop some legendary Seattle artist names on you every day this week. That'll be your way to send those in to me on the talkback, be qualified, and then we'll pick our grand prize winners at the end of the week for some ballpark fun on Us 98 Rock.
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want to get your brass monkey on. You know how to make a good one? It's kind of like the old classic screwdriver, but you use some dark rum with the vodka and the orange juice. And then you put it all together. It's pretty amazing. By the way, you can also, some people choose to put malt liquor in there too. I don't know why. I've never done it like that before, but you know, to each their own. 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
0: 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And guaranteed human.

friends in Seattle for the game tonight. And then, of course, one of my sister stations. I do a night show on KZOK out there in Seattle. They've been going nonstop since yesterday. Once they found out the U.S. is going to have its full roster, red card suspension paused, it's like, oh. And I can't believe how many people are online just exhausting themselves arguing about this crap. Who cares? Not that I can do about it. You can't do anything about it. Just move on. Watch the game. Be happy. So we can pull off a win tonight. Still got to do that. Yeah. It's not a good rock.

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0: Sleep Theory. Just having a good time, man. Did a cover of Cruel Summer. They just put it out right before, obviously, the 4th of July weekend. You probably saw sharing the video snippets, goofing off, above ground pool, doing all the things a lot of us used to do as kids when our parents couldn't afford a, you know, below ground pool or in ground pool. It was like going to Walmart, buying a pool, putting it up. Great for the summer for 1 year, and then dad never took care of it. And then it just turned up being a science and project, pretty much. Yeah, I know. Lived it, know it, understand it. So enjoy it. We share that stuff on our stories like we do a lot of bands and their new videos, what they're up to. So that way, you're always in the know with us, either at 98 Rocks the Bay on Instagram or 98 Rock Tampa Bay on Facebook.
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every once in a while there's that song, that like a classic that just hangs around, and it's just one. I mean, this is like it for Ram Jam, that like stay in power, and we're pretty much like on the cusp of this song's 50th anniversary too. It's either summer of 76 or 77 when this was out, and it's just an all-time jam song, man. Whenever it comes on, it's like, yeah, let's go. Black Betty is 98 Rocks the Bay. It's Big Rig.

0: All right, coming up tomorrow morning, rock, paper, scissors to determine the word of the day. The word of the day could end up getting you those 4 packs of Rowdy tickets. 9:30 for the crash test.
1: 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We'll get you some Aqua Glow passes at Adventure Island.
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1: 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Not as easy as it once was, like shooting fish in a barrel. But here it is, 8:05 tomorrow. 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

0: We are ready to go into my Big Rig commercial-free power hour. We're not going to stop until 5:30. And in this, it is your Rays grunge match tickets. That's what I'm calling it, because that's what it is. It's us. It's Seattle. It's the home of grunge, baby. I mean, that was the big thing. Still is for a lot of people. So I'm going to give you the name of a legendary Seattle band every day this week at 4:40. Whatever name that is, you're going to send it in via the Red Talkback mic for your chance to be Skydeck bound. That's where you hang. You got the perfect view of the ballpark. You've got beer, wine, sodas, food. It's a hell of a time for you and a guest on me every day this week at 4:40. Coming.
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may be Nirvana that I use today for the code word to send in via the Red Talk Back for the grunge match. 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

The Seattle legendary artist of the day today, Heart. Just send me Heart right now. The Red Talkback mic. Rays, Mariners, Skydeck passes. You and a guest. You're up there enjoying. You've got beer, food, wine, sodas on me. Good luck. It's 98 Rock. When I-

0: All right, coming up tomorrow morning, rock, paper, scissors to determine the word of the day. The word of the day could end up getting you those 4 packs of Rowdy Cigarettes. 9:30 for the crash test.
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little bit after 5 o'clock, Evanescence. Now, you know what's going to be happening about this time next Monday, 1 week from today? Gas Cash arrives. 9 chances a day to win $1,000 an hour through the 5 p.m. hour with me. Just like always, have us on. 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

blast as we get ready for the 8 o'clock kickoff tonight from Seattle, where the U.S. and Belgium will get after it. 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

0: All right, coming up tomorrow morning, rock, paper, scissors to determine the word of the day. The word of the day could end up getting you those 4 packs of Rowdy Cigarettes. 9:30 for the crash test.
1: 8:05, we'll have a round of Florida or Not Florida. We'll get you some Aqua Glow passes at Adventure Island.
0: It's Crash Mornings at 98 Rock.

everything Tampa sports right now. Yes, from the Rays to the Rowdies. They're back in action this weekend. This time around, FC Naples is coming up for a match. And we got you. 4-pack of tickets. We include your parking. I'll tell you everything for your win for tomorrow morning right after the Chili's at 98 Rock.

0: Already got some Saturday night plans for you, man. You, the Rowdies, together, Al Lang Stadium, as the FC Naples is coming up this weekend for a match. And we got you 4-pack of tickets. We've also got your parking included. So all you got to do, just get 3 friends, family, whatever together, and get ready to come out and have a good time, man. Stomp your feet, clap your hands, scream and holler, and get rowdy, quite literally, this Saturday night. That's tomorrow morning, Crash Mornings at 9:30 with the Crash Test.
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0: Never in a million years did I ever think I would see these being sold on the secondhand market in Russia.
1: You feel that.
0: But when ladies are done with them, I guess, well, you know, something is better than nothing for these old saggy things. I'll explain what I'm talking about after Disturbed as 98 Rocks.

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1: So over the last decade, women's breast implants, the business of having it done, breast enlargement, enhancement, whatever you want to call it, it's down 40%. So women who've decided to get rid of them are now selling those breast implants online on the secondhand market. I didn't even know there was such a thing. That doesn't sound like something you just throw up on eBay. You know what I mean? And you, okay, let's say you buy them. Then you show up at the doctor and he's like, well, I'll show you the variety. No. I bought these online. So it came with a warranty, 20,000 squeezes or less. You know, I mean, we're good. It's all right. Can you just cut me open and get these in there? What are we doing? Yeah. And doctors are willing to do it in Russia. The secondhand doctors. I'm like, oh, geez. I mean, you hear about the black market, this, that, and here. Can you imagine black market doctors? Yeah, meet me in the parking lot of this, that, and the other. We'll get you in the trunk and we'll make this real. I mean, how disgusting. Talk about sloppy seconds to a whole new level.
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0: Scattered thunderstorms really could be around till midnight tonight. We had those that line that went from South Tampa up through Carrollwood last night. Man, that thing was thumping. It was a good light show, though. Poppy, Amy Lee, Courtney LaPlante, and The Rig as 98 Rocks.
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0: 1 week from today, we are getting ready for Gas Cash. Yeah, the return of the free money, man. 9 chances a day to get that grand. We'll start it at 9:10 with Crash Mornings. Then Allie will have your chances. I will have them right up through 5 o'clock. So you can take that money. You can put it towards gas money. You can put it towards some bills. You can do with it whatever you want. But if you're trying to do like one of those one tank trip kind of things around the state, and all of a sudden you're looking at what your gas bill is going to be, and you're like, damn, all right, well, we can take care of that, and probably and then some. $1,000, 9:10 a.m. Monday morning, the winning begins again for 6 weeks on 98 Rock.
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440. It's another pair of Rays and Seattle grunge match tickets. Your chance to be in Skybox or Skydeck, I should say, because that's where you go. You hang out. Your food, your beer, your wine, your sodas, everything's already in there, included. Yeah, it's a good time with me tomorrow. And another Seattle Legends name could take you there. 440, 98 Rock.

0: right, coming up tomorrow morning, rock, paper, scissors to determine the word of the day. The word of the day could end up getting you those four packs of Rowdy tickets. 9:30 for the crash test.
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0: not a stat you like to hear, but I talk about it because it's a very stark reminder. It's not a good rock. We had our fourth child left in a car this weekend that passed away. Do you realize we account typically half of the national cases of hot car deaths involving kids? It's terrible. But again, it's not that parents are bad people. That's not it. Most of the time, it's because life is so overwhelming. Your mind is in a million places at one time. And I know it's unfathomable to think that that moment you could just be a million other places and you get out of the car if your kid like fell asleep taking a nap in the back. I mean, if there's one thing Xander always did and he still does as a grown ass adult, every time we get in the car and drive somewhere, he falls asleep. He just always has. And when they're asleep and they're not making noise and your mind is way noisy, these things can happen and they're tragic. That's why on your dash, if you bought a newer car, it tells you, hey, anything in the back seat, get it. It's sad, but it's true.
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LP to tool into this very soupy, steamy Monday, especially for those of you who had a shower or thunderstorm. For a second, it's like, oh, okay, this is nice. And then it's like, oh my God, it got worse. Yeah, that's just swamp ass season getting you. It's not even rock.

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0: right, coming up tomorrow morning, rock, paper, scissors to determine the word of the day. The word of the day could end up getting you those fourth packs of Rowdy Tickets. 9:30 for the crash test.
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0: don't know, because he didn't necessarily name names. So I don't know if Bruce Dickinson was talking about Axl Rose or Vince Neil. Vince Neil, perhaps more so than Axl Rose. This is 98 Rock, Tampa Bay's rock station. And Bruce said last week, you know what? Singers whose voices are shot that continue to perform when they can't sing anymore, they are no longer legends.
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